0: Beluga.
1: It's all about Francais. Is it Francais or French? What's that?
0: Francais.
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0: Original pirate material. 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
1: Velká sedma. 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S první novinkou je tu Pokoj 25. 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

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To view you, they must kill you, the sword of Damocles above your head.

0: maybe there's something over there. 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
1: Lorita, Sword of Damocles, neúplně veselá píseň, bude vystřídána skladbou z novýho, řekl bych, výborného alba Kevina Morbyho.

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0: kicking off in the studio. You ready?
1: Yeah.
0: Well, it seems like the chaos of the Epstein Cup has spread into the studio. We're watching it live, Switzerland versus Qatar. Totally underwhelming, I think we can say.
1: Yeah, you know, I didn't want to be, because, you know, Italy aren't in it. I didn't want to.
0: You can't.
1: I didn't want to be. I've tried my best not to, like, slag it off and be, you know, I didn't want to come across bitter, but it's been shit so far.
0: It's been pretty bad.
1: It's been really bad.
0: Shouts to anyone who's been sent off in a World Cup game. Shouts to VAR. Shouts to Four Quarters. The beautiful game. And as we were discussing off air, it's going to be typical that England will win this one.
1: If England are going to win a World Cup, it'll this be is the one. Shittest one.
0: The Mickey Mouse World Cup.
1: With a German manager.
0: Shouts to Gareth Southgate as well. I saw a nice documentary. There's something that covers from like Italia 90 and the history of football hooliganism. I forgot about the era where England wasn't taking part in European competitions.
1: Yeah, yeah, like the 80s.
0: Right, in the 80s.
1: Like, yeah, basically right
0: till
1: up
0: 90.
1: Yeah, yeah.
0: Shouts to the England squad. If you don't know about me, shouts to this. Shouts to this Lethal Bizzle remix. Rework. This is Samza.
1: A shout to my colleague Pavel, who said tune in tonight.
0: Nice.
1: Big
0: one,
1: Pavel.
0: Out to you, Pavel. We open the show with New Fly Anakin, New Mark Homie, New Wiki, more Fly Anakin, and this one, Samza. Tuco, you live in the mix?
1: I am.
0: Sweet. Shouts to Marek Zeleny, it's his birthday today.
1: Happy birthday.
0: Just remembered, big up to you, Marek. Long time listener under the name Zelda from ICQ days. So shouts to Zelda. And anyone else celebrating a birthday this week. So, should we move? Any other shouts? Any
1: Let's
0: other
1: move
0: announcements?
1: On.
0: All right. Back to this game. Shouts to Disco Danny as well. I know he's Swiss. You're listening to Workout Saturday night at Tuco Monts. It's Radio 1.

Lost my head a little while ago. Don't matter, can't still wildin' though. Man stopped worrying time ago. Now I'm heartless like Batman.

Yeah, shouts to Council Kid on this one. Big up Gigi as well. Shouts to Luke Beck, Birthday Boy, Marek Zeleny. Also shouts out to the mighty King Compost. Check out his Substack. Big Dope P as well. Big Tings from his label. That's Workout Alumni from way back. Shouts out to Big Dope P. Tuco with the live mix in about 10 minutes. It's Workout Radio 1.

have a lot of lyrics in them mouth. You know what I mean? Because even though full shine in Jamaica, I have to respect those kids, you know. Because those youth set a light, you know. 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

0: Tuco, we got callers. The phone's ringing, bro.
1: How do you answer it?
0: I don't know, but shouts out to the local number, ends in 1794.
1: That's the first call we've had since 2015, right?
0: That phone ain't rang since.
1: Because we don't know how to answer it.
0: Shouts to Nicole and Faisal as well. Nicole and Faisal are locked in the village. Tuco, this is like the last couple of tracks. You ready for the mix?
1: I am. I'm
0: nice.
1: Just preparing.
0: Sweet. Myself. All right, you're listening to Workout. Shouts out to the mystery caller. Hit us up on ICQ or through my socials at Sasha Flamingo. This is Scala, personal favourite, Funny How Time Flies, the Scala Jungle edit. The score is still 1-0.

0: now.
1: Hey, this is Jody High Roller, a.k.a. Riff Raff. We're coming live from the workout. You know, I just got out the workout room. This is on the workout.
2: 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Hello. 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
4: 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Keep it locked.
1: Hey, this is Jody High Roller, a.k.a. Riff Raff. We're coming live from the workout. You know, I just got out the workout room. This is on the workout.

0: got Mad Gremlins inside. A little bit hectic with some technicals. How's it looking, Tuco?
1: Seems all good now. It all froze up, I don't know what I'm like.
0: It's Epstein Cup energy. At least you know it's live in the mix, Tuco and Monts, Workout Radio 1.

gon' get it. Is you ready? Where the soldiers at? If you ain't dead yet, then you better throw down. Suit up, you fly, get buck. Turn on, get off, gon' fuck up the world without leaving the room. Cause if you ain't dead yet, you gon' be there soon. It's a war, it finna be a war. Get the gun up on your shoulder, call it me a more. Get the armor on the force field, it's feeling force, so it's suicide. And you better throw down. Suit up, you fly, get buck. Turn on, get off, gon' fuck up the world without leaving a trace. They be dead soon as you see the blood in their face. Cause you got it, bad it, you got it, riding around the city. Ain't no doubt about it, blasting a motherfucker as pretty as a pixel. Can penetrate you, venerated and ready. Get the issue and hit the mission, let him commemorate it. Tie up, shoot up, breathe, high five, load up, cock it, squeeze, bye bye. They dead, they disappear, you sip a beer, nobody care, you never scared, that's just the way war goes. It's just more ghosts around, you gotta tell them hoes to get out the way, you gotta kill today to get your goal. You still got bills to pay, so they can bring the tank, and you can get it cracking, they bout that action, it's war though.

where the soldiers at? Cause if you ain't dead yet, then you better throw down. Go down. Suit up, you fly, get buck, turn on, get off. Don't fuck up the world without leaving the room. Cause if you ain't dead yet, you gon' be there soon. Been fighting the good fight for so long that it don't even feel like fighting no more. Every night go to sleep, still fighting this war. The morning is more war for breakfast, of course. The show is the war and so is the encore. The war pushed you back, fight war to move forward. For the post-mortem, war is reborn. Storm the warlords and score more rewards. And be all that you can be in these wars. You see all that so fancy in these wars. Man, freak over the standings in these wars. But speak, you get blown off feet in these wars. So, tie off, shoot up, breathe. High life, load up, pack and squeeze. Bye bye. Stay dead, they out of here. You get your fare, nobody care. You never scared, that's just the way war goes. It's just more ghosts around. You gotta tell them hoes to get out the way. You gotta kill today to get your goal. You still got bills to pay so they can bring the tank and you can get it cracking. They about that action, it's war though.

0: gon' get it. Is you ready? Where the soldiers at? If you ain't dead yet, then you better slow down. Suit up, you fly, get up. Turn on, get off, go fuck up the world without leaving the room. Cause if you ain't dead yet, you gon' be there soon. Is you hard enough to be part of the Magna Carta? Eradication of ghetto be mandatory to gather the many faces of enemies. Splatter them, serve them up on a platter. So matter of fact that it don't really matter when you tie off, shoot up, breathe. High five, load up, cock it, squeeze. Bye bye. They dead, they never were, ain't that absurd? Nobody cared, you never scared. That's just the way war goes. It's just more ghosts around. You gotta tell them hoes to get out the way. You gotta kill today to get your gold. You still got bills to pay, so they can bring the tank and you can get it cracking. Ain't about that action, it's war though. No harm, no foul, you shoot to kill or you shot down. Your boots not real, there is no ground. So run, ain't fly, ain't shoot, ain't die. It's war though, where the soldiers at? It's war though, where the soldiers at? It's war though, where the soldiers at? Cause if you ain't dead yet.
1: Nah, ありがとうわ!

0: something that has happened here at the World Trade Center. We noticed...
1: elektronický produkce. Blh, blh, blh, blh, blh, blh, blh.